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They're doing something unique. It's their house party tour, basically impromptu pop-up concerts in the middle of a residential neighborhood. The All American Rejects coming to a neighbor's backyard near you. Here's Dominic Fike.

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8: Wind gusts up to 40 miles per hour are still possible this evening, along with a slight chance for an isolated shower or thunderstorm. By tonight, the southerly winds will start to calm down and temperatures will cool off to a low of 50 with mostly clear skies. Going into tomorrow, more sunshine is in store with highs near 87. From the Kemmel Land Live Doppler HD Storm Center, I'm meteorologist Jalen Borson.

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8: It is going to be a windy evening as gusts up to 40 miles per hour are still possible, along with a slight chance for a shower or isolated thunderstorm. By tonight, though, the clouds will start to decrease and lows will be near 50 with winds becoming lighter. This is going to lead into a quiet day for tomorrow with sunshine and highs near 87. From the Killaland Live Doppler HD Storm Center, I'm meteorologist Jalen Borison.

Olivia Rodrigo. She stirred up some headlines over her choice of outfit for her performance in Barcelona, Spain this last Friday. Something about a baby doll dress. I don't know. What do you think? Here's Drop Dead.

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1: 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There's just something about her. I just...

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5: Wind gusts up to 40 miles per hour are still possible this evening, along with a slight chance for an isolated shower or thunderstorm. By tonight, the southerly winds will start to calm down and temperatures will cool off to a low of 50 with mostly clear skies. Going into tomorrow, more sunshine is in store with highs near 87. From the Keloland Live Doppler HD Storm Center, I'm meteorologist Jalen Borson.

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9: Temperatures are going to keep staying well above average for your Friday as highs get to near 87 with plenty of sunshine and west winds at 5 to 15 miles per hour. Heading into Saturday, we are going to keep the warmth around as highs get to near 83. Our skies are going to be partly cloudy before rain returns on Sunday. From the Keloland Live Doppler HD Storm Center, I'm meteorologist Jalen Borison.

little good news, and that's enough gas in the tank to keep us trucking through this hullabaloo we call life. Late in the night, like this, when it's, you know, just you and your thoughts rattling around in your brain, it's a good time to remind you that May is Mental Health Awareness Month, and you can always call or text. It's 2026. 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

Q101.9. If I could just continue what I was saying before with May being Mental Health Awareness Month. I'm not trying to bum you out. It's just this one affects me personally. Blue-collar jobs have the highest rate of suicide, and unfortunately, I've been touched by that one firsthand this year now. If you go to Q1019FM.com to our events page, you can read up on the 2026 Construction Hike for Hope this weekend, and maybe I'll see you there. Here's Doja Cat. Gorgeous.

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101.9 with Maroon 5, This Love. Now we got Justin Bieber with Speed Demon. Hailey Bieber got to celebrate her first Mother's Day as a mom. JB posted some pictures of that. He also performed a private event at Palantir.

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9: A quiet Friday is in store as highs remain well above average for this time of year, near 87 degrees with mostly sunny skies and west winds at 5 to 15 miles per hour. For Saturday, the warm weather is going to hang around as highs get to near 83. Our skies will be partly cloudy and by Sunday, rain is likely. From the Kelloland Live Doppler HD Storm Center, I'm meteorologist Jalen Borison.

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7 with plenty of sunshine and west winds at 5 to 15 miles per hour. Heading into Saturday, we are going to keep the warmth around as highs get to near 83. Our skies are going to be partly cloudy before rain returns on Sunday. From the Keloland Live Doppler HD Storm Center, I'm meteorologist Jalen Borisen.

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2: A quiet Friday is in store as highs remain well above average for this time of year, near 87 degrees with mostly sunny skies and west winds at 5 to 15 miles per hour. For Saturday, the warm weather is going to hang around as highs get to near 83. Our skies will be partly cloudy and by Sunday, rain is likely. From the Killaland Live Doppler HD Storm Center, I'm meteorologist Jalen Borison.

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3: A quiet Friday is in store as highs remain well above average for this time of year, near 87 degrees with mostly sunny skies and west winds at 5 to 15 miles per hour. For Saturday, the warm weather is going to hang around as highs get to near 83. Our skies will be partly cloudy and by Sunday, rain is likely. From the Keloland Live Doppler HD Storm Center, I'm meteorologist Jalen Borison.

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6: Temperatures are going to keep staying well above average for your Friday as highs get to near 87 with plenty of sunshine and west winds at 5 to 15 miles per hour. Heading into Saturday, we are going to keep the warmth around as highs get to near 83. Our skies are going to be partly cloudy before rain returns on Sunday. From the Keller Land Live Doppler HD Storm Center, I'm meteorologist Jalen Borison.

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2: There are good excuses and bad excuses, but there are no excuses for driving drunk, ever, including these. I'm not going far. 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I can touch my nose. I did jumping jacks to sober up. 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The truth is, but there are no excuses for driving drunk, ever, including these. 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I can touch my nose. I did jumping jacks to sober up. I'll be home before I'm legally drunk. I ate like 10 hot dogs to soak up the booze. The truth is, there's no good reason to drink and drive, even if you ate like 10 hot dogs to soak it up. If you drink,

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6: Biggest headline for the weekend will be the possibility of severe weather Saturday night into Sunday. We'll be monitoring the conditions closely here in the storm center, so keep an eye on the weather. High today, 87 degrees, mostly sunny. We do expect storms possible later today in northwestern Iowa. For the overnight, Sioux Falls, partly cloudy, low 50. Tomorrow's high, 83. From the storm center at Kevo Land TV, I'm Brian Karstens.

0: You made it to the weekend. Happy Friday, my friend. Temps are going to be much warmer today and maybe some thunderstorms over the weekend.
1: Q1019, Sioux Falls weather.
2: A warm afternoon. Our high today, 87 in Sioux Falls. Mostly sunny skies, a light wind. We do expect some storms to fire up late today in northwest Iowa and then head east. So make sure you're aware of that if you're traveling to the east and south. Tonight, quiet weather, low near 50. Tomorrow, we warm up to 83. Storms likely Saturday night into Sunday. From the Storm Center at Kettleland TV, I'm meteorologist. Quiet weather, low near 50. Tomorrow, we warm up to 83. Storms likely Saturday night into Sunday. From the Storm Center at Kettleland TV, I'm meteorologist Brian Karstens.
3: From the Kettle.com News Center, I'm Tom Rooney. Three life sentences with no parole. One life sentence for each of the three men he killed. Former Centerville Mayor Jay Ostrom was sentenced for the shooting deaths of Paul and Zachary Frankus and Timothy Richmond. Ostrom also served as a law officer in Turner County. A bomb threat caused officials to evacuate Rapid City Central High School yesterday afternoon. A caller threatened to blow up the school at about 1 p.m. Police and canine units did not find any explosives. Start making plans now for a major street closing in East Sioux Falls. Arrowhead Parkway will be closed between Veterans Parkway and Highline Avenue starting next Thursday. It will allow construction crews to rebuild the west side of the Arrowhead at Veterans Parkway intersection. The project is expected to take until late fall to complete. From the Kettle.com News Center, I'm Tom Rooney.
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0: Q1019 Midnight Sun. That's Zara Larson. Happy last day of school, by the way, to Coleman Egan, wrapping up another school year. It's going to be warm today and maybe some thunderstorms for the weekend.
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2: Biggest headline for the weekend will be the possibility of severe weather Saturday night into Sunday. We'll be monitoring the conditions closely here in the storm center, so keep an eye on the weather. High today, 87 degrees, mostly sunny. We do expect storms possible later today in northwestern Iowa. For the overnight, Sioux Falls, partly cloudy, low 50. Tomorrow's high, 83. From the storm center at Kevoland TV, I'm Brian Karstens.
3: From the Kello.com News Center, I'm Tom Rooney. Start making plans now for a major street closing in East Sioux Falls. Arrowhead Parkway will be closed between Veterans Parkway and Highline Avenue starting next Thursday to the Arrowhead and Veterans Parkway intersection. Some help from above has led to Sioux Falls police arresting six people and recovering three stolen vehicles in the past week. That help comes in the form of the city's traffic cam system. Five people were arrested in the stolen vehicle cases. One was arrested for a burglary in the downtown district that was featured as one of the crimes of the week. And construction is beginning on Fire Station 13 in Sioux Falls near the site of the new Smithfield plant in Foundation Park. Ground was broken for the project yesterday. The area has seen major expansion with the industrial park, as well as expansion at Southeast Technical College and new housing. From the Kello.com News Center, I'm Tom Rooney.

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0: Q1019. That's Zed with Alessia Cara. Happy Friday. I'm Ryan. Insomnia Cookies, there's one in Brookings, is living up to its name. They've released caffeinated cookies. There are three different flavors. The cookies infused with caffeine, 10 milligrams. So not a lot. I mean, think about it. A cup of coffee on average is about 95. The cookies with caffeine come in wild berry ube flavors, a cherry limeade, and a coffee and cream chunk. Coming up next, Big X The Plug with Bailey Zimmerman.
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1: 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You made it to the weekend. We've got a warm start to the weekend. 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
2: A warm afternoon. Our high today, 87 in Sioux Falls. Mostly sunny skies, a light wind. We do expect some storms to fire up late today in northwest Iowa and then head east. So make sure you're aware of that if you're traveling to the east and south. Tonight, quiet weather, low near 50. Tomorrow, we warm up to 83. Storms likely Saturday night into Sunday. From the Storm Center at Kettleland TV, I'm meteorologist Brian Karstens.
3: Kella.com News Center, I'm Tom Rooney. Three life sentences with no parole, one for each of the three men he killed. Former Centerville Mayor Jay Ostrom was sentenced for the shooting deaths of Paul and Zachary Frankus.

0: and Timothy Richmond. Ostrom served as mayor of Centerville from 2009 to 2011 and had also served as a law officer in Turner County. A firefighter and a civilian were injured in a house fire in Vermilion Wednesday night. As they approached, firefighters could see the blaze from a mile away. It took about an hour and a half to extinguish the blaze. Officials are still looking for the cause. Start making plans now for a major street closing in East Sioux Falls. Arrowhead Parkway will be closed between Veterans Parkway and Highline Avenue starting next Thursday. Crews will reconstruct the west side of the Arrowhead and Veterans Parkway intersection. We have more information at Kello.com. From the Kello.com News Center, I'm Tom Rooney.
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0: 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I'll fill you in just a bit, but let's get to this forecast. Here's Brian Hurstens.
1: Q1019, Sioux Falls weather.
2: Biggest headline for the weekend will be the possibility of severe weather Saturday night into Sunday. We'll be monitoring the conditions closely here in the storm center, so keep an eye on the weather. High today, 87 degrees, mostly sunny. We do expect storms possible later today in northwestern Iowa. For the overnight, Sioux Falls, partly cloudy, low 50. Tomorrow's high, 83. From the storm center at Kevoland TV, I'm Brian Carstens.
3: From the Kello.com News Center, I'm Tom Rooney. Three life sentences with no parole. One life sentence for each of the three men he killed. Former Centerville Mayor Jay Ostrom was sentenced for the shooting deaths of Paul and Zachary Frankus and Timothy Richmond. Ostrom also served as a law officer in Turner County. A bomb threat caused officials to evacuate Rapid City Central High School yesterday afternoon. A caller threatened to blow up the school at about 1 p.m., Police and canine units did not find any explosives. Start making plans now for a major street closing in East Sioux Falls. Arrowhead Parkway will be closed between Veterans Parkway and Highline Avenue starting next Thursday. It will allow construction crews to rebuild the west side of the Arrowhead at Veterans Parkway intersection. The project is expected to take until late fall to complete. From the Kello.com News Center, I'm Tom Rooney.
4: 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They fix your teeth while you sleep. Yeah.

0: 101.9, Max Lamore and Ryan Lewis. I'm Ryan. Happy Friday. We've got a change coming to Venmo, and it could roll out as early as next week. You know how when you pay someone, if you don't mark that it's private, everybody knows you paid the babysitter, you had pizza, you're who knows what you're spending your money on. Well, Venmo is changing the default to private, so you can keep your purchases to yourself. Shawn Mendes and Camila Cabello, Benson Boone on the way. But first, your entertainment update brought to you by Hander Plumbing and HVAC.
1: 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Pete Davidson and Elsie Hewitt have split. 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New movies out this weekend, In the Gray and The Wizard of the Kremlin. Yellowstone fans cannot wait for tonight. The series premiere of Dutton Ranch hits Paramount Plus, where Beth and Rip have moved from Montana to Texas to start over. Ed Harris and Annette Bening join the cast. And go Wolves, game 6 of the NBA conference semifinals. Tonight they host the Spurs. And finally, a list of the most philanthropic people of 2026. Steven Spielberg, Idris Elba, Elton John, Madonna, and Willie Nelson. That's your entertainment update. I'm Ryan Kelly.
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2: Pretty busy high school graduation weekend. Let's take a look at the forecast. Here's Brian Carston.
1: Q1019, Sioux Falls weather.
3: A warm afternoon. Our high today, 87 in Sioux Falls. Mostly sunny skies, a light wind. We do expect some storms to fire up late today in northwest Iowa and then head east. So make sure you're aware of that if you're traveling to the east and south. Tonight, quiet weather, low near 50. Tomorrow, we warm up to 83. Storms likely Saturday night into Sunday. From the Storm Center at Kettleland TV, I'm meteorologist Brian Carstens.
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5: From the Kello.com News Center, I'm Tom Rooney. Start making plans now for a major street closing in East Sioux Falls. Arrowhead Parkway will be closed between Veterans Parkway and Highline Avenue starting next Thursday. Crews will be reconstructing the west side of the Arrowhead and Veterans Parkway intersection. Some help from above has led to Sioux Falls police arresting six people and recovering three stolen vehicles in the past week. That help comes in the form of the city's traffic cam system. Five people were arrested in the stolen vehicle cases. One was arrested for a burglary in the downtown district that was featured as one of the crimes of the week. And construction is beginning on Fire Station 13 in Sioux Falls near the site of the new Smithfield plant in Foundation Park. Ground was broken for the project yesterday. The area has seen major expansion with the industrial park, as well as expansion at Southeast Technical College and new housing. From the Kello.com News Center, I'm Tom Rooney.
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The spinoff Dutton Ranch makes its premiere this evening on Paramount+. Here's Pink and Walk Me Home.

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It's all on the line this weekend. Tonight and tomorrow night, our Stampede hosting the Muskegon Lumberjacks. 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It's the Killers.

101.9, congratulations to this guy who has the number one album in the country. The title track from Noah Kahan, it's called The Great Divide.

Q1019. You may not want to hold a peace sign up or do bunny ears in photos. Why? Fingerprints. Yours could be stolen, believe it or not. Some say that this is over the top, but better safe than sorry, right? You might want to blur out your fingertips in photos. Here's Harry Styles.

0: 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I'm Britton. That's Natalie Imbruglia. We've got a coupon you're going to want to cash in on. 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
1: Taylor Swift doing her best to keep everything quiet about her upcoming wedding with Travis Kelce. Apparently, she's been calling family and friends, asking them to keep their summer flexible for the big day. Pete Davidson and Elsie Hewitt have split. This comes 5 months after welcoming their baby girl. New movies out this weekend, In the Gray and The Wizard of the Kremlin. Yellowstone fans cannot wait for tonight. The series premiere of Dutton Ranch hits Paramount Plus, where Beth and Rip have moved from Montana to Texas to start over. Ed Harris and Annette Bening join the cast. And go Wolves, game 6 of the NBA Conference Semifinals. Tonight they host the Spurs. And finally, a list of the most philanthropic people of 2026. Steven Spielberg, Idris Elba, Elton John, Madonna, and Willie Nelson. That's your entertainment update. I'm Ryan Kelly.
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12: Biggest headline for the weekend will be the possibility of severe weather Saturday night into Sunday. We'll be monitoring the conditions closely here in the storm center, so keep an eye on the weather. High today, 87 degrees, mostly sunny. We do expect storms possible later today in northwestern Iowa. For the overnight, Sioux Falls, partly cloudy, low 50. Tomorrow's high, 83. From the storm center at Kevel Land TV, I'm Brian Karstens.

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Marshmello and Kane Brown. Here's One Thing Right.

0: 1019, the Backstreet Boys. I Want It That Way. One of the very first boy bands. One Direction was like a different generation of boy bands. Wanted to give you a heads up. Former One Direction member Niall Horan announced this huge tour. It's going to be coming into the Twin Cities next St. Paddy's Day, which is March 17th. Tickets for that Niall Horan concert, Target Center, Minneapolis, St. Paddy's Day, go on sale in 35 minutes. Coming up, Alex Warren with Jelly Roll.
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0: 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Sorry, I'm here for someone else. That's Benson Boone. Happy Friday. I'm Ryan. 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
7: A warm afternoon. Our high today, 87 in Sioux Falls. Mostly sunny skies, a light wind. We do expect some storms to fire up late today in northwest Iowa and then head east. So make sure you're aware of that if you're traveling to the east and south. Tonight, quiet weather, low near 50. Tomorrow, we warm up to 83. Storms likely Saturday night into Sunday. From the Storm Center at Kettle Land TV, I'm meteorologist Brian Karstens.

Brian, and a big congratulations to seniors. Big graduating weekend with Chester, Del Rapids Public, Elton, Flandreau, Garrison, Parker, Viberg, Hurley, West Central, West Lyon, and Brookings Madison graduating on Sunday. I'm Ryan. Here's Bruno Mars with his latest Risk It All on Q 101.9.

101.9 Sioux Falls, home for more music and more variety. Good morning, I'm Chris Calhoun. Hey, we did it. We made it to Friday. The weekend is almost here, and we're going to help you get there with more great music like this one from Zara Larsson. It's Midnight Sun, Q101.

0: 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We'll play that one for you a little later on this morning. Hey, we made it to Friday, the weekend, just a few short hours away, and we're helping you get there with more great songs to sing along with. Ella Langley's coming up, BTS, their new one called Swim, and Huntrix this hour, too, with Golden on Q. 101.9.
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0: Q1019, Sioux Falls home for more music and more variety. That's Huntrex. I'm Chris Calhoun. Hope your Friday's going great for you so far. 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Some Harry Styles in there, Alex Warren, Ed Sheeran before 11 o'clock. And we are teaming up with Quiznos for a great coupon this week. 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
2: Q1019, Sioux Falls weather.
8: Biggest headline for the weekend will be the possibility of severe weather Saturday night into Sunday. We'll be monitoring the conditions closely here in the storm center, so keep an eye on the weather. High today, 87 degrees, mostly sunny. We do expect storms possible later today in northwestern Iowa. For the overnight, Sioux Falls, partly cloudy, low 50. Tomorrow's high, 83. From the storm center at Keloland TV, I'm Brian Karstens.

0: I'm Kelly Clarkson. 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

0: 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See if you can identify what it is and where it is. We'll have two weekly winners. We'll pick two winners at random from all the correct entries that we get, winning $100 each. And then those weekly winners go into our grand prize drawing of $1,000. We only have a couple weeks to go, and these pictures get a little trickier every week. See if you can figure this one out. We've already told you it was not taken at Falls Park. Actually, nowhere in Sioux Falls. It was taken in one of our surrounding communities. And the lamppost kind of gives it away. If you take a look at that lamppost, it's a unique design for the city that the picture was taken in. And what we're looking for is the building or business that's right behind that lamppost. See if you can figure that out. You could win $100, get qualified for that $1,000 grand prize. What is it? Where is it? You'll find that picture. 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
1: Q1019, Sioux Falls weather.
6: A warm afternoon. Our high today, 87 in Sioux Falls. Mostly sunny skies, a light wind. We do expect some storms to fire up late today in northwest Iowa and then head east. So make sure you're aware of that if you're traveling to the east and south. Tonight, quiet weather, low near 50. Tomorrow, we warm up to 83. Storms likely Saturday night into Sunday. From the Storm Center at Keatherland TV, I'm meteorologist Brian Karstens.

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I blasted off the planet, rock to cause catastrophe, and it matters more because I had it. Now I had, I thought about wreaking havoc on an opposition, kind of shocking, they want a static with precision, I'm automatic, quarterback, I ain't talking second, pack it up on.

0: 101.9, it's Imagine Dragons. Huge night tonight out at the Premier Center. It is game one in the best of five Clark Cup Finals. Stampede and the Muskegon Lumberjacks. First pitch tonight at 7:05. Game two is tomorrow night. 1 hour earlier, 6:05, a Stampede asking you to wear blue to the game. It's a blue out tonight and tomorrow night. $5 ticket deal, too, at Q1019FM.com. Just look in the quick links. You can get as many of those $5 tickets as you'd like while supplies last. Head out to the games tonight and tomorrow night. Clark Cup Finals. We're going for the big trophy this year. We haven't won since, I believe, 2019 was the last year we won it all. So let's get it done this year, Stampede. We'll see you out at the Denny tonight. Q1019.
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0: 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That is the latest from Benson Boone. 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
1: Q1019, Sioux Falls weather.
6: A warm afternoon, our high temperature at 87 degrees. The wind, though, much lighter at northwest at 5 to 10. For late this afternoon, a couple thunderstorms in northwest Iowa. We'll be monitoring that. Otherwise, the overnight looks dry, low at 50. Tomorrow, we're back up to 83. Storm chances go up Saturday night into Sunday with severe weather possible. From the Storm Center at Kevin Land TV, I'm Brian Karstens.

0: Q1019, that's Laub, and I like me better. Good afternoon, happy Friday to you. I'm Chris Calhoun. The weekend is almost here, and you still have a couple more days to take advantage of our great coupon this week, teaming up with Quiznos. I think they have the best subs in town. 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

0: 101.9 Harry Styles. It's American Girls. Good afternoon. Happy Friday to you. I'm Chris Calhoun. The weekend is almost here, so what do you have going on tonight? Maybe you're headed over to the Premier Center for the big Stampede game. Graduation, open houses going on. Maybe you're just heading out for a date night. Whatever you're doing on a Friday night, make sure to bring us along because we have the perfect playlist to kick off your weekend every Friday night starting at 7. Chris Cruz is here with Throwback 2K, the biggest hits of the new millennium. Think early 2000s and all the great songs of that era. You're going to hear them tonight and every Friday night starting at 7. Chris Cruz and Throwback 2K only on Q101.9.
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6: Partly cloudy skies this afternoon and a warm day. Our high temperature 87, northwest winds at 5 to 10. Some thunderstorm development south of Sioux Falls around Sioux City into northwest Iowa. Keep that in mind if you are in those areas. For tonight, we're going to drop down to 50. Tomorrow, partly cloudy. Our daytime high 83. Thunderstorm chances Saturday night. From the Storm Center at Kettle Land TV, I'm Brian Karstens.

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There's still some good seats left. Shine Down. 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

0: 101.9 in sync. Good afternoon. Happy Friday. Chris Calhoun, Ray Crockett will officially kick off your weekend a little later this afternoon as you're ready to hop in the car and cruise on home from work. The final commute of the work week, and we'll have the most nonstop music for you. And check this out. Stampede, biggest game at the Premier Center in several years. It is game one of the Clark Cup Finals all the way from Michigan. It's the Muskegon Lumberjacks battling the Herd. And game one is tonight. Puck drops at 7:05. But 1 hour earlier tomorrow night for game two, it's a 6:05 puck drop. We've got a link for $5 tickets while supplies last. 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It's a blue out with the Stampede as we go for the Clark Cup. 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

0: 101.9 Sioux Falls, home for more music and more variety, like that one from Alex Warren and Jelly Roll. It's Bloodline. I'm Chris Calhoun. I'm with you for a few more minutes. Ray Crockett in after three to get you to the finish line of your work week with the most nonstop music when you're ready to hop in the car, cruise on home, and lots of Friday afternoon fun with Ray Crockett. Just minutes away on Q101.9.
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6: Q101.9, Sioux Falls weather.
7: A warm afternoon, our high temperature at 87 degrees. The wind, though, much lighter at northwest at 5 to 10. For late this afternoon, a couple thunderstorms in northwest Iowa. We'll be monitoring that. Otherwise, the overnight looks dry, low at 50. Tomorrow, we're back up to 83. Storm chances go up Saturday night into Sunday with severe weather possible. From the Storm Center at Kettleland TV, I'm Brian Karstens.

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0: Oh, we got some fun just ahead. I got prizes to be giving away. Stick around for those. And you know what? It's a Friday. And it's a great day. Let's have some fun. Kicking it off with One Republic on Q 1019.

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0: 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If you're heading out to the Stampede game tonight, head out a little early to get yourself some, well, relatively inexpensive food with our coupon. We're working with Quiznos this week. It's inside the corner pantry on Russell Street there, right by where the Stampede are going to be playing tonight. You can get two free small subs with a drink purchase. 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
8: Partly cloudy skies this afternoon and a warm day. Our high temperature 87, northwest winds at 5 to 10. Some thunderstorm development south of Sioux Falls, around Sioux City in the northwest Iowa. Keep that in mind if you are in those areas. For tonight, we're going to drop down to 50. Tomorrow, partly cloudy. Our daytime high 83. Thunderstorm chances Saturday night. From the Storm Center at Kettleland TV, I'm Brian Karstens.

1019. I want to congratulate Lee. He got himself four tickets for the Monday's game with the Sioux Falls Canaries and the Lake County Dockhounds. Got another one coming up next hour. Noah Kahn's on the way along with Fifth Harmony. But right now, it's the new Madonna. Yeah, I said that out loud. And Sabrina Carpenter's Bring Your Love on Q 1019.

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Q1019. I am Ray Crockett. It is a Friday afternoon, less than an hour, and the weekend is here. Let's just keep having fun. It's Olivia D now on Q1019.

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2: Q1019, Sioux Falls weather.
7: A calm evening is in store with northerly winds staying light around 5 to 10 miles per hour with mostly clear skies that will continue into tonight. Temperatures will cool to a low of 50 before we warm to a high of 83 for tomorrow. Skies will be partly cloudy with rain and thunderstorm chances increasing Saturday night. From the Killalam Live Doppler HD Storm Center, I'm meteorologist Jalen Borison.

0: 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Who's this?
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0: Stacy, congratulations. You got four tickets for Monday's Canaries game and take on the Lake County Dachshunds.
1: 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That's awesome.
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0: Well, that sounds like a good time to me. 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
0: More music, more variety. Another big set right in front of you. That's Bruno Mars now on Risk It All on Q 1019.

1019. It is a finally Friday. We're heading towards the weekend with Tame Impala. It's on Q 1019.

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Now, according to the Personality and Social Psychology Bulletin, the quickest way to, for self-confidence is, well, sounding kind of cheesy, but repeating positive phrases like, I think I can, actually work.

0: 19 Eminem. He is the real Slim Shady. 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
6: Q1019, Sioux Falls weather.
7: It is going to be a quiet evening with mostly clear skies that are going to hang around into the overnight hours. Lows will be mild near 50, and our winds will remain on the lighter side from the north at 5 to 10 miles per hour. Heading into tomorrow, the well above average temperatures continue with a high of 83 degrees. From the Kimball Landlock Doppler HD Storm Center, I'm meteorologist Jalen Borson.

1019. More music, more variety, another big set right in front of you to get you all the way home with Ella Langley and George Ezra. But right now, latest from Lady Gaga and Doechii, it's The Runway on Q1019. Woo!

Q1019. Ray Crockett with you on this. Finally, Friday, the weekend is here. Let's have some fun. Thanks for tuning us in each and every day. We appreciate you. Make sure you tell two friends as well. It's the boys from BTS now on Q1019.

0: Q1019. It is certainly Friday night. Katy Perry, last Friday night. Now, a couple more days of this week's What Is It, Where Is It game. We got a picture. We need you to guess what it is and kind of specifically where it is. Two winners each week. They get $100 and go into the grand prize drawing for $1,000. Jenny McCown, Jenna Lee Wicker, Chris Dorhout, Sarah Ziska, Chantel Jennings, and Susan Jungers are all qualified. You can be next. 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Take a look at the picture, guess what it is and where it is. And I'll give you a little hint. It's not in Sioux Falls. And we're not looking for the lamppost. We're looking for the building or the business behind the lamppost. All right? That should help you out. Good luck. Money could be yours. Noah Kahan and Dasha coming up on Q1019.
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0: 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Bruno Mars and I Just Might. 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How about he had a concert at U.S. Bank Stadium? 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
1: Q1019, Sioux Falls weather.
10: A calm evening is in store with northerly winds staying light around 5 to 10 miles per hour, with mostly clear skies that will continue into tonight. Temperatures will cool to a low of 50 before we warm to a high of 83 for tomorrow. Skies will be partly cloudy with rain and thunderstorm chances increasing Saturday night. From the Keloland Live Doppler HD Storm Center, I'm meteorologist Jalen Borison.

Q1019. Ray Crockett with you. I'm sliding on out, making room for Chris Cruz with Throwback 2K this week. He's taking you on a field trip. It's Elder Emo Field Trip. That's coming up after 7. Thanks for tuning us in each day. We appreciate you. I'll talk with you on Monday. Right now, it's Harry Styles on Q1019.